Magic 105.7, Cleveland's all-time favorites of the 70s and 80s. I'm Adam West. This caught my eye before. The original Red Lobster, which has been open for, 56 years, something like that, is being, they're closing down. And it shouldn't affect anything here. They know that several of them closed down a while back, but it's just kind of a bummer.

0: 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Congratulations to Kat, $1,000.
1: Oh, my goodness. Are you serious? Oh, my God. I can't believe it.
2: 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I don't know what yet.
0: That's so fun. 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

0: 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I'm Mark Nolan.
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Magic 105.7, Cleveland's all-time favorites of the 70s and 80s. It is May 19th. On this day, 1973, Secretariat won the Preakness by a lot. Second leg of the Triple Crown would take the crown about a month later at the Belmont Stakes. In 1992, Billy Ray Cyrus released the album Some Gave All, featuring Achy Breaky Heart. And in 1994, a show that started in the 80s, L.A. Law, they aired the final episode on this night, 1994.

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Magic 105.7, Cleveland's all-time favorite to the 70s and 80s. I'm Adam West. If you could freeze time, would you do anything illegal? The vast majority of people say yes. I think this is a Reddit poll, so take it for what you will. But 86% of people said they would. 13% said no. I guess 1% somewhere in the middle. There was a Twilight Zone episode where the guy had a stopwatch that would freeze time. He went to rob a bank, and while he was doing that, he dropped and broke the stopwatch. Couldn't restart time. That would be scary.

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1: No way! 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Thank you. Amazing. Yay! With the money, I'm going to take a trip somewhere.
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1: Did I really? Are you serious?
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Magic 105.7, Cleveland's all-time favorites of the 70s and 80s. Well, for a while, we've had to coexist with coyotes, and Summit Metro Parks is saying that there are coyotes that have set up a den near Firestone Park. It's not in the park, and it should only be a temporary den, but you shouldn't use the access point from Harrington Road.

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1: 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It's been a minute since we've done a project together, so let's do it. Let's do it. Okay, you see that number one button on your car stereo? Press it down and hold it. We'll disappear for a second, then you're going to hear a beep. Go ahead, go. Oh, nice job. Did we just become best friends? I think we did. It's Magic 105.7. Morning.

0: 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I almost feel like it should be a moment of silence, but this is a learning moment. This is a learning moment. I want you to sit with this.
1: Down 22 with 7.5 to go. Knicks take game one behind the brilliance of Jalen Brunson.
0: I want you to think about that. I want you to sit with it.
2: Yeah, I'm sure they will.
0: Okay, Cavs fan, you weren't cheering hard enough at your television last night.
2: I bet there was a lot of yelling.
0: Yes. There was verbiage headed toward the television. You needed more cheer.
2: Yeah.
0: That's a bump. That is a that's the biggest comeback playoff victory of the Knicks history.
2: Really?
0: Yeah.
2: Listen, it's still only one win, though. It doesn't matter if they lost by two or they lost by whatever the final score was in overtime. It still only counts.
0: That's what Donovan said.
2: Yeah.
0: Said if we lost by 40, it's still one game.
2: Yeah.
0: Go back.
2: Yeah.
0: You work on it a little bit. You figure it out. You figure it out. And they will. And you'll be there to see part of the figuring.
2: Mm-hmm.
0: If you're around at 8:40, make sure you listen. We're going to give away some tickets to Game 4. That is Memorial Day Monday. Okay? Your chance to win those tickets, 8:40, Cavs Knicks, Monday, Memorial Day.
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2: All right, so we got some breaking traffic news here. The ramp from 71 North to 271 North, that's in Medina County, closed because there's a semi that was on its side, a rollover there.
0: Jen, can I just say something?
2: What?
0: I'm surprised that doesn't happen every day.
2: In that particular little...
0: Look, I have driven race cars. That at speed, at highway speed, that right gives, I think... Dead man's curve, a run for its money.
2: Really?
0: Yes.
2: Okay, well, it's, as evidence, we've seen a handful of problems of late. So emergency crews are there, but the closure is expected to last into the rush hour, a morning rush hour here. They have a detour in place there, so plan for delays or an alternate route if that is your way into work this morning. The Senate advanced a war powers resolution to limit President Trump's authority in Iran. That's the first time in 8 attempts that the Democrats have been able to move the measure forward. This resolution would direct the president to remove U.S. forces from hostilities with Iran unless Congress has formally declared war or passed a specific authorization for the use of military force. And, all right, the Cavs lost, but the Guards won against the Tigers 4-3 from Detroit. Brian Rocchio drove in the go-ahead run in the 7th inning. They are now riding a 4-game winning streak. They resume that 4-game set tonight. 3 News meteorologist Matt Wentz says today expect some showers. And, boy, what a difference a day makes. We're in temps falling into the 50s throughout the day. 54 out there right now. I'm Jen Pichano, and that is what's trending.
0: All right, Jen, thank you. Mark Nolan Show. It's Magic 105.

0: may remember last week, we were giving away tickets to the Rock Hall to get over there and see the Paul McCartney and Wings exhibit.
1: Mm-hmm.
0: All this week, Rick O'Brien has them at 3 o'clock. Rick O'Brien's free at 3. Somebody recently asked Paul McCartney, when he goes out on tour, how does he pick a set list? Because he's got a few songs.
1: Yeah, right.
0: He's got a couple.
1: Does he change it up?
0: He thinks about the audience member. How interesting.
2: I just think, what would I want to see? Because that probably is what an average person... It's not easy to define what an average person is or an average fan of mine. But I actually do it by just looking into my own mind and think, what would I have to see him do? So with that in mind, that's how we put the show together. There's some stuff I've never played before. So that keeps it fresh for me. And I think that'll be interesting for the audience.
0: And then...
1: It's nice that he's not on autopilot, that
0: right.
1: he's being thoughtful about every show, you know?
0: And he just recently was talking about how audiences, you know, especially somebody like McCartney or whatever,
1: yeah.
0: they don't pay to go see what he calls black holes, like points in the concert where you just don't recognize anything.
1: And you don't pay for the bathroom break you need to take?
0: He was talking about when he went to see Bob Dylan recently.
2: I couldn't tell what the song was that he was doing. Now, that's a bit much, because, yeah. I mean, I know his stuff. And, you know, I get it if he doesn't want to do Mr. Tambourine Man. You know, maybe he's fed up with that. But I would like to hear it, and I've paid.
1: Wow.
0: I just thought that was interesting. I ran across
1: Absolutely.
0: That this morning. Paul McCartney.
1: Shots fired a little bit there.
0: Who still drives around, I believe, his Los Angeles car, I believe, is like an 88 vet. That's what he drives around in.
1: Gosh.
0: He's just a regular guy who happens to be one of the greatest Beatles of all time. Anyway. Coming up at 6:40 here, we got Cleveland Bites. What are we biting into?
1: So it is Memorial Day weekend, right?
0: What?
1: So we have ribs to talk about, and there's some festival food
0: you okay.
1: can partake in.
0: Mm-hmm. Ribs and fests and deliciousness mm-hmm. on the way on that.
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0: you eating this weekend? It's Cleveland Bites.
1: Yeah, every Wednesday at this time, Jen Pichano lets you know what's going on in the world of food with Cleveland Bites. And hey, Jen, what's going on with the world of food?
2: I mean, Memorial Day weekend is always such a tasty, tasty holiday weekend around here. Mm-hmm. We do have the Taste of Chagrin. It's going on as part of Blossom Time in downtown Chagrin Falls. So we've got food trucks from all over Northeast Ohio rolling in. They're going to be lining Franklin Street there. So took a look. There's everything from, you know, your carnival favorites, which you got to go like right. Big Bucket Fries, corn dog, barbecue, all that stuff. They've got Brazen the CLE coming, Buckeye Chocolate. I know you love them.
1: Yeah, they're
2: Corbo's,
1: great.
2: Cleveland Field Kitchen. All of that is going on. I believe it starts tomorrow, right? Thursday?
1: Yes.
2: Okay. Mm-hmm. Starts tomorrow there. Also going on Friday through Sunday, it's the Hall of Fame ribs burn-off. So that's going on Downton Canton in the Stadium Park's main parking lot at the Pro Football Hall of Fame. Admission is free, which is always great. There's rib vendors, concerts, family-friendly activities, fireworks as well. And there's a car show, too, Mark, on Saturday, all involved in this. So there's all kinds of ribs that will be burned off, if you will.
1: Yeah.
2: And it's going to smell real good in that part of town. And then, sorry to see, maybe 6 months or so after new ownership took over at Jack's Deli in University Heights, they kind of had to abruptly close their doors there. They are kind of rethinking, it seems. So new ownership, first-time owners, a long time in the business, and a guy who grew up going there. So it just didn't work. It was the price of corned beef really broke their backs.
1: Yeah.
2: And so I believe they're going to kind of regroup, and we'll see what goes in that space over the next, 6 months or so. But right. Disappointing for a lot of people who that was kind of part of a weekend routine or a morning routine and get that great deli case stuff. So he had great plans, and I hope that they can make it work in some different capacity there. But yeah, really sorry to hear that.
3: What do you do? What do you throw in there?
2: I mean, that place is, there's such heavy traffic in that Cedar and Warrensville.
1: Yes, exactly.
2: Right there. There's such heavy traffic. There's lots and lots of people that it's densely populated too. Right. So they've got to put something. They'll figure it out.
1: They'll do it.
2: Yeah, they'll figure it out.
1: Okay. Mm-hmm. All right. Consider yourselves bitten. It's another edition of Cleveland Bites. Got the OG edition coming up on Friday. That'll be at about 8:40 or so.
2: Mm-hmm.
1: Still to come here a little after 7 o'clock. Tickets to Freak the Mighty at Playhouse Square. This is the world premiere, by the way.
2: Mm-hmm.
1: Yeah. And it's going to be about what do we got here? About 4 week run, something like that.
2: Yeah.
1: At the Allen Theater. We're going to give you a chance at tickets for that. We got some what's going on and a little good news as well. All stacked into the 7 o'clock hour, all on the way here on Magic.
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0: 97.7. It's a Wednesday. That, depending on how you look at it, is feeling a little more like a Monday or a Tuesday.
1: Right?
0: If you're sitting in traffic this morning, we got a couple of real messy situations out there. One of them way outside of the city. One a little bit closer. So the ramp from 71 to 271 down in Medina, that's closed.
1: Yeah, 71 north to 271 north. That is closed because of a tipped over semi.
0: Yeah, that's a big, long, sweeping 90-degree bend there. It sneaks up on you. I'm guessing that's what happened here.
1: Mm-hmm.
0: So that is shut down while they, it looked like they had another tractor trailer there, like to pick up what the load was that was in that vehicle. Mm-hmm. They'll eventually get that out of there. And then there's another one on the east side that looks...
1: Yeah, I don't think it's getting too bad, so we may have dodged something here, but 271 north beyond Cedar, like approaching Mayfield Road, there's a wreck there, and the backup was approaching the express.
0: Oh, the entrance to the
1: entrance.
0: Express.
1: So a lot of people, if you can, get on that express and avoid that mess there.
0: But hey, if you are going to do that, let's not cross three lanes of traffic.
1: Yeah, right. Don't create another wreck trying to avoid another one.
0: I mean, we may or may not have been looking at live cameras when people were doing it.
1: Right.
0: We couldn't see license plates, but we could say we can get vehicle description out of that. So please be careful here this morning. Still to come, we have at about 7:26. We got what's going on, okay? Take a peek into some of the stuff going on as we go through the day today and into the evening as well.
1: Mm-hmm.
0: And right now, how about tickets to Freak the Mighty? Playhouse Square. It's going to be at the Allen Theater, but Cleveland Playhouse is putting it together. Okay, and this is the world premiere going on?
1: It is, yeah. They've been in town. This is the very first time they'll be performing this together. And it's pretty cool that we, as Clevelanders, get to see it before anybody else does.
0: Friday night, opening night for the public.
1: Mm-hmm.
0: Right? So we have tickets. How about them apples? That's the kind of inside, that's the kind of juice Magic 105.7 carries.
1: It's worth the squeeze.
0: Yeah. So here's your chance to win those tickets. Caller which?
1: Caller 12.
0: Okay. Caller 12, 800-669-1057, 578-1057, caller 12. Headed off to see Freak the Mighty from your pals at Magic.
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18: This is Jana Kramer from Wind Down with Jana Kramer. Hey, quick question for the parents listening right now. 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
1: Cleveland Hopkins Airport and TSA recently unveiled a newly upgraded central checkpoint. So they've got four lanes instead of two now if you're traveling. So that doubles the max number of people who can pass through, up to 1,000 people an hour now. It's a $4 million project that was funded by airline partners. That checkpoint includes the TSA's touchless ID system, and the upgrade is part of a larger plan to modernize the airport. How about this? A 56-year-old woman in New York died after stepping out of her car and into an uncovered manhole in Midtown Manhattan.
0: Oh.
1: Fell 10 feet into the opening. Investigators think this is, God, an awful way to die. They think the steam from below may have caused her to go to cardiac arrest. The manhole cover found 15 feet from the opening. And a Billy Joel biopic is now officially in the works. It's going to be called Billy and Me, chronicle the formative years of the superstar singer-pianist through the eyes of his first manager.
0: Oh, okay.
1: Yeah, who discovered him in 66. Billy Joel himself apparently not pleased with the idea.
0: No.
1: The Hollywood Reporter quotes him as calling the project both legally and professionally misguided. So if you're a fan of Billy, do you not watch it because you want to,
0: right,
1: you know, you back him? I don't know. We'll see. 3 News meteor hell just Matt Wentz says temps are going to fall into the 50s throughout the day with some showers. 53 currently. I'm Jen Pichano, and that's what's trending.
0: All right. A day like today, you want to know what's going on as well as what's trending. Am I correct?
1: Mm-hmm.
0: Well, we'll give you some stuff to do. It's coming up next. What's going on in about 6 minutes on Magic.

0: going on?
1: What's up, dog?
2: What's going on?
3: What's the word?
4: Well, we're about to tell you what the word is with what's going on every Monday through Friday at this time. Some stuff happening. And Jen, what's going on?
5: This sounds like a lot of fun. The Metro Parks does the Try It program. And Try It, how about hand cycling at the Acacia Reservation? So if you know that reservation, it's the old golf course. So there's the cart path. So this is the perfect place to try something like that. 6 to 7 o'clock, so if you're interested in hand cycling, that's like where you're sitting, kind of leaned back. It almost looks like...
4: It's a recumbent bike, and then you get
5: I think that's what it is, yeah. So the outdoor recreation has the equipment and the knowledge necessary to provide that kind of unique cycling experience for all abilities. So it helps with your upper body strength, all that kind of stuff. So it's pretty cool. That's 6 to 7 today at the Acacia Reservation.
4: I like it.
5: Mm-hmm.
4: Okay, so this is one of those if you know, you know kind of things.
5: Okay.
4: The Zeppies that's out in Newberry.
5: Yeah.
4: Every Wednesday night, they have a bike night through the summer. Tonight's the first night.
5: Oh, cool.
4: Yeah. And it's the blessing of the bikes.
5: What is that?
4: And where they bless the bikes, keep everybody safe for the rest of the rest of the bike season.
5: Does the local
4: priest
5: come by?
4: Yeah, well. the Reasons to Ride is the group that puts it on. Mm-hmm. And there's going to be giveaways and pictures and a chance to win, believe it or not, a 39 Harley. Or at least the beginnings of that process is going to be going on tonight.
5: Cool.
4: Well. So get out there. It's going to be chilly. You'll have a real reason to wear your leathers.
5: Mm-hmm. That's a show name.
4: Yep. A reason to wear your leathers.
5: A real reason.
4: Indeed. And that's what's going on every Monday through Friday. At this time, we let you know some of the fun stuff happening around town. All right, coming up at 7:40. This is the time of year when these stories start to bubble to the surface. We got a teen from South Carolina who got accepted to all of the colleges and universities and got all of the money.
5: She got all the scholarships?
4: All of it. All of it. We'll tell you about it. It's a little good news on the way on Magic.
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15: Hello, I'm Robert Smigel. I did lots of things. Cartoons on SNL, Conan stuff, Triumph the Insult comic dogs, some movies. 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

Magic 105.7. A little good news coming up next, and it may be tough to listen to if you're up early filling out FAFSA forms. Got a kid here that's got, like, what, 91 college acceptances?

0: good.
1: Oh, that's good news. Good news, good news, good
2: news. That's all I want to hear. Yeah, every Monday through Friday about this time, we get you with a little good news. Starting to make you smile, right?
3: Mm-hmm.
2: This one's out of North Carolina. A teen that received her associate's degree and is set to graduate from high school.
3: Oh, I love that. Good for her.
2: Mahogany Newkirk completed high school and college coursework for 4 years while in high school, maintained a 4+ GPA, and getting her degree felt surreal, she said. You know, got a lot of graduation ceremonies to go to at that point, right?
3: Right.
2: The record led to acceptance offers from 91 colleges and universities, along with 3 million in scholarship offers.
3: Oh my gosh. Did she fill out 91 applications? That's my first
2: Somebody
3: question.
2: Somebody did.
3: You can't copy and paste all of those.
2: She said, actually, it's interesting. There's it's almost like a hub now where you just fill out one thing and it goes everywhere. She says she didn't expect so many acceptance letters. Hard work is what did it, she said. She's going to go to Savannah College of Art and Design. It's so beautiful there. She's going to major in graphic design and minor in branding and advertising. Come on over. She also credits her parents for teaching her positive values and for encouraging her to stay focused on her education.
3: Wow, good for her.
2: It takes a lot of focus. So, nice job. We'll have more of these. There are more. But it's amazing to see this kind of stuff happen out there. You got a good news story. We'd love to hear it. At the NOLA Nation on all the socials or mark at WMJI.com and just put good news right there on the subject line. All right, coming up a little after 8 o'clock, tickets to go see Squeeze and Adam Ant and Haircut 100 all one night, September 1st at Jacob's Pavilion at Nautica. That might be like a light sweater night. Just throwing it out.
3: Maybe Could a jean be. Jacket.
2: Yeah, jean. Oh, yeah, jean jacket. A lot of patches on it.
3: Right. I mean, given the group.
2: Yes. Prove you're still punk, people. That chance to win coming up 8:10 on the way on Magic.
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Tickets to go see Squeeze, Not a Man, and Haircut 100. 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

0: we're going to give you a shot at tickets to go to Game 4, Cavs, Knicks, Eastern Conference Playoffs. What? We need you. They need you.
1: That's true. And tickets, I mean, it's a bargain here in Cleveland to go to the game compared to what Knicks fans are paying in New York.
0: They said at the beginning of the broadcast last night that there were two tickets sold for just over $50,000.
1: Center court?
0: Center court.
1: Wow.
0: That's a lot of money.
1: I'll say.
0: For a pickup game. Mark Nolan Show, Magic 105.7. So we'll have Squeeze and Adam Ant tickets coming up in just seconds. Right now, we should catch on this real quick on the, so at 271 North over on the Near East Side, is that
1: all good?
0: Clear?
1: All good now. Thank goodness. Yeah.
0: Thank goodness, because people were jumping the median to get over to the
1: express
0: lanes. You got to be careful with that stuff, people. And what about 271?
1: But the mess down in 71 and 271 is still closed. So we're talking 71 North to 271 North. There was early in the morning, like overnight, semi tipped over. And so that is closed.
0: Mm. That's trouble.
1: Mm-hmm.
0: So that completely reroutes you this morning if you come straight off of Medina or straight out of Medina and try to get over to 271 and 77 or whatever, or 271 all the way to the...
1: Yeah, I mean, I guess you could go all the way to...
0: Yeah.
1: Go just continue north on 71, but...
0: Yep. So be careful this morning. We'll keep an eye on that for you as well. Now, these tickets... You've made it through summer. Project. You've made it through summer. Everything's great.
1: Project.
0: And now you want something to do on the first night of September.

0: 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Coming up in Did You Hear? Fake reader, real response.
1: Here's what's happening. We're using a new AI system as our reader.
0: Did You Hear? Next on Magic.
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0: 7. We are minutes away from a chance at tickets to go to Game 4, Cavs-Knicks Eastern Conference Final, Rocket Arena, on Monday.
1: Talk about a holiday.
0: Jeez.
1: Spend it there, cheering on your Cavs.
0: A woman gave birth to a baby boy in a Brooklyn courtroom.
1: Oh, my.
0: During her arraignment. And people are claiming she was still in handcuffs.
2: Baby was unfortunately not delivered by the officer. The officer took her pants off and removed the baby who was hanging in the leg. She completed delivery with her hands behind her back.
0: What?
1: Wow. Wow.
0: There'll be more to this story.
1: I'll say.
0: Has to be. So, you got that.
1: Oh, my goodness.
0: We'll have a full recap of that tomorrow.
1: Ooh.
0: Now, Glendale Community College in Arizona. We're not thrilled that AI was going to be reading students' names during their commencement ceremony. You're telling me that Glendale, Arizona couldn't go to the local radio or TV station and get somebody to come out and read the damn names of the kids? That's embarrassing.
1: Mm-hmm.
0: Here's how embarrassing it was.
3: Here's what's happening. We're using a new AI system as our reader. Yeah. So that is a lesson learned for us.
4: It didn't feel sincere, and it kind of felt like they didn't care. I would have liked a little bit more thought to go into it rather than pushing something as simple as reading some names off to an AI device.
0: Why would you choose to experiment with that for
1: yes.
0: that? If you're the president of the school, such just read the damn name.
1: Yeah, it's such a big stage,
0: yes.
1: literally.
0: Yeah.
1: Wow.
0: And
1: is it so cumbersome? You're celebrating, like, you're trying to tell kids not to do stuff like this. And then what kind of example is that?
0: If
1: like,
0: you
1: don't
0: can't...
1: Don't cheat and let AI do your work.
0: Yeah, right.
1: When we would like to do that.
0: If you can't be bothered to read my name at graduation, I can't be bothered to send you the last damn check.
1: Right. Wow.
0: I know I owe you for a number of credit hours, but I gotta tell you.
1: I got this diploma in my hot little hands.
0: Right. Right. Hey, let's give away some tickets to go see the Cavs.
1: Mm-hmm.
0: All right. 2 tickets. Cavs, Knicks, Monday. Caller which, Jen?
1: Caller 26.
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0: Are we done here?
1: We are done here.
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0: Goodbye, goodbye, goodbye, goodbye.
4: That's a big finish right there.
5: Yes. Yes, it is. And it's worthy of a Wednesday.
4: Yeah. Because now it's downhill. End of the weekend. You just slide, you coast.
5: Into the holiday weekend.
4: Yes. I want you, if you've got an email you need to get out tomorrow, I want you to take the first part of the morning crafting it perfectly. I want you to coast for the first part of the day tomorrow.
5: You don't put that in the chat, GPT.
4: No.
5: You craft, you compose it yourself.
4: I want you to do an outline.
5: An outline?
4: I want there to be index cards.
5: What is this, high school English?
4: Yes, absolutely. I'm going to need footnotes.
5: Oh, I don't think I can do those anymore.
4: Take your time. Complete accreditation for everything. But either way, we'll be back again tomorrow giving you opportunities to win. Maybe go see Freak the Mighty. 7-10 for that. Maybe take us to see Squeeze and... Adam Ant, Haircut 100, yeah.
5: That'd be a fun show at Jacobs Pavilion.
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It's after 10. The Wednesday workday has officially started. We got to buckle down, get to work, and rock out. I'm Martha Quinn. 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

0: 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When something good is going on with you, shout it out. 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It kind of cements the goodness into your brain, and it's good for all of us to hear your totally awesome news.
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A hot streak of music is happening right now. Corey Hart is ready to go just after 11 o'clock. My name is Martha Quinn. Do you think if Blondie were recording this song today, they would have

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0: 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I want my MTV. Three of MTV's biggest artists are going on tour this summer. Squeeze, along with Haircut 100 and this legend.
1: What do you do? Don't drink, don't smoke. What do you do? Don't drink, don't smoke. What do you do? Suddenly innuendos follow. Must be something inside.
0: Doing a little goody two shoes. This right here is Adam Ant. Adam will be on tour with Squeeze, Haircut 100, and Leon Tilbrook, who is Squeeze singer Glenn Tilbrook's son. The tour starts August 16th in Nashville. You can get all of the dates at squeezeofficial.com. That is your news that rocks. We chat rock and roll every morning right here. Stay with me, Martha Quinn. Today's mixtape, three songs joined together and that they have something in common. Kicks off at noon.
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If you've got a daughter celebrating her 15th birthday, her quinceañera, first of all, congratulations. 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You could get $1,000. My name is Martha Quinn. Here's John.

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Dolly Parton's 925 just started Becca in Ohio's mixtape. All three songs mention something in their titles that have something in common. If you're standing online at Walgreens, you might see what Becca is talking about. Here's Matthew Wilder, Break 'Em.

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1: Thank you. I'm on DoorDashing right now to make extra money, but I think I'm going to go home to my kids.
0: Yes, Giselle, go home to your kids. Giselle won $1,000 with our keyword, and now it's quitting time. 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

0: 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Happy Wednesday. Martha Quinn here with you. I was on vacation last week, and part of it, I was hanging out with my daughter on Mother's Day, and I met a friend of hers named Valentino. And I said to him, do people always say to you that they were kissing Valentino by a crystal blue Italian stream? And he goes, yeah, but I like it, especially since Prince wrote that song. And I said, ah, good trivia. I'm proud of you. You're going to hear the Bengals singing about kissing Valentino by a crystal blue Italian stream before 1 o'clock. And if you have one of those names, like Rosanna, that people are always quoting song lyrics to you with your name in it, let me know. Tap our free iHeartRadio apps talkback microphone.
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We're doing it one classic song at a time. We're making our way through the middle of the week. Happy May 20th, Martha Quinn with you. One thing about this song is it reminds you what a beautiful lyricist Prince was, because he wrote this one for the Bengals, Manic Monday.

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You could be the one that gets the $1,000. If you don't get it this time, try again in the 2 o'clock hour. I'm Martha Quinn.

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1: My name is Shirley Ann, and I'm happy because...
0: We'll find out why at 1:40. Totally Awesome News is next with me, Martha Quinn. Yeah!

0: 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You know how every once in a while on your favorite news site, you know, they'll have all the stuff going on, but they might have in the corner, police officers rescue ducks from storm drain. That's the kind of news you get every day right here with me, Martha Quinn. Totally awesome news.
1: My name is Shirley Ann, and I'm happy because on Monday, it would be my husband and my 35th anniversary together. Although we have been together much longer, we started dating in 1985, and we have been together ever since. No breakups, no separations during that time. So this is really something to celebrate. He was my one and only, my soulmate. We knew it from the first time that we saw each other, and I know that a lot of people don't believe in that.
0: Ah, Shirley Ann, you cut off, but I got it. He is your soulmate, and it was love at first sight. Happy 35th anniversary. I'll be thinking of you on Monday. And thank you for taking the time to join in and share a little piece of your life. 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

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We are not far at all now from the three-day weekend. 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

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They've been working on music videos in Mexico City over the last week, so I'm thinking we'll get that announcement pretty soon now. 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

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Time for Free at 3 and a cool ticket. Rock and Roll Hall of Fame just debuted the exhibit Paul McCartney and Wings. This is the first major museum exhibition to explore the story of Paul and Wings from the 70s. You gotta go. And I got the tickets, a pair of them right now. 216-578-1057. Be the 25th caller and you'll be going to the Rock Hall on us. Good luck.

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There's a three-day weekend on the way. Let's change that into a three-day weekend with a bunch of extra money you didn't plan on. 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

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See Dan Gilbert after the game last night, but he was down. And all of us need this song today. It'll get better.

What would your three-day weekend be like with an extra $1,000? A little trip to Cedar Point, maybe? You can decide. Do something fun with it. Another chance at Money on the 20s right at 420 on the way. 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All-time favorites in the 70s.

0: 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I'm Mark Nolan.
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buddy, that is the song tomorrow night for the Cavs, and especially over the weekend here back at home. 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

Rush 105.7, all-time favorite of the 70s and 80s. Saw a cool little interview with one of John Fogerty's touring musicians who said, John, when he gets on stage, is like performing with an 18-year-old. He still has legitimately so much fun. Really cool to hear that. CCR.

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I so appreciate you being along. It's Rick O'Brien, and this is Magic 105.7, all-time favorite, the 70s.

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0: all-time favorite of the 70s and 80s. Shrek, less than 48 hours now until the start of the long three-day weekend. And really, officially to me, in Northeast Ohio, a lot less than that, because Berea Rib Cook-Off starts up at noon on Friday every year. So that's kind of the start of the weekend. That's when we all start trying to get out of work. The weekend looking pretty good. The start might have some rain around and it'll be chilly, but around 80 on Sunday and Monday.
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woke last night to the sound of thunder. How far off I sat and wondered. Started humming a song from 1962. And it's funny how the night moves.

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A little chilly night tonight. So we got some more rain chances next couple of days, but weekend is looking pretty good, around 80 on Sunday and Monday.

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Magic 105.7, Cleveland's all-time favorite to the 70s and 80s. It's me, Adam West, some football news today with our friends, our foes to the east over in Steeltown. Aaron did say that this is his last year this year. I was kind of surprised to see that there was the delay and then he signed. Now they'll have to figure things out after this year. Starship, Magic 105.7.

0: 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Congratulations to Chris. She won $1,000.
1: That's wonderful. Yay! We're working on our yard a lot, so maybe more stuff for our yard.
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0: 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I'm Mark Nolan.
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